0: Speedbound 427. Between the 7 and the 1, there's a dash. I don't know if that makes a difference for you guys.
1: 427, I tried to run it both ways and I was still unable to get anything back.
0: Yeah, of course.
1: Are you also on scene?
0: I just pulled up. He got into it. He'll be clearing shortly.
1: Sound 4.

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0: watching First EMS here in at Greenfield, Missouri, Parker Avenue East. 85-year-old female, 12 Raven. Attention, First EMS, you're near the Greenfield. 85-year-old female, Trouble Brave, in time 2052.
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0: As an update, we have at least three tanks that were actively leaking at Hydrus. They have been contained at this time. Continuing investigation.
1: 3401, 10-4.

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0: All hydrostatics have been checked and contained. We're going to do one last investigation, then clear.
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0: Econ 416. Who called that in?
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0: 10-4. If he calls back, let him know I talked to the person on apartment 9.
2: UConn 1-34, return.
0: Phone earlier, said it was quiet.
3: 1-34, saying return.
0: I just advise him to keep it down. It shouldn't be a problem. And we don't need to go back.
1: 416, 10-4.

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0: 219, dear Tom.
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0: 219, I have a juvenile problem. This would be a 114 Southwest Street in Wynette. You can speak with Renee.
1: Steve, 1910-4, I will be 23.
0: 10-4.

0: Can I get the case number?
1: 19, case number would be 26-5881. 5881.
0: Thank you, sir.

attention, Princeton EMS, Princeton Fire, you're needed for a motor vehicle accident. This will be Highway 34, Central Street in Dover. Vehicle in the field, power lines are down. Time 21:46.

0: attention, Malden first responders, Malden Fire. You are needed for a motor vehicle accident. This will be Illinois Highway 34 and Central Street in Dover. Vehicle in the field, be advised, are out, power lines down. Attention, Malden first responders, Malden Fire. You're needed for a motor vehicle accident. This will be Illinois Highway 34, Central Street in Dover. Vehicle in the field. Possible power lines down. Time 21:47.
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0: Dover. 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Time 21:49.
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0: Molden 57, 51, I'm going to come in on the north side of this if you want to come in from the south.
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0: You contact Amarin. 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
1: Thank you,

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1: 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We'll be on investigating. You can show engine 812 in command.
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1: take off. You could also advise Amberin the poles on the south side of the road that the guide wire was tied off to is broken off at the top.
0: Concord.

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1: 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Economy 41, sir, returning.

0: Yeah, you can show all prison units in service returning scene left with Malden Fire Department and the Bureau County Sheriff's Department.
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0: B16, I have a lockout in Wynette. Can you handle that while A's on the traffic accident?
1: Sure.
0: 10-4, going to be 510 Greencastle Drive, 510 Greencastle Drive, Wynette. We are speaking with Amanda. Advise that her cat locked the door of the vehicle. The vehicle is running.

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0: 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It's the same issue as before. 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

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Shane's will be a tow.

0: 427,
1: this will be 425 South Randolph. You'll be speaking with William. State the vehicle's not there now, but it's there several times during the day and night. I would like to speak with an officer.
0: Four, one,
1: look at that guy.

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1: Yeah.
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1: B-boy. 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
0: One Lincoln 11, just for your information, this was called in by a mobile medical alarm company. The female is stating she's 1 mile north of Cedar Point, but they were mapping her at 116 North Greenwood Street in Spring Valley. The female gave a clothing description of a green and yellow shirt and navy pants. Said she slipped out of her wheelchair. So unsure if she's going to be inside the residence, if she's going to be outside in that area. They don't know exactly where she's at.
1: Copy that, thank you.

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0: Alpha 1 Lincoln 20. 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Dependent. 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
1: Well, Lincoln 20 back to service, back to people.

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1: 16, go ahead.
0: Has anybody called in about the railroad crossing just south of the 6 and 40 intersection?
1: 16, that's affirmative. The rail company is aware and they have somebody on their way out.
0: 10-4.

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Central Lamoille Ambulance. Lamoille Ambulance, you're being requested 303 West High Street. 303 West High Street, Lamoille. 87-year-old female, activated pendant, no contact. I'm now 325 WPQB 870 complete. Ascension Malden First Responders. 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

0: I'm show Malden 23 en route to Collins Memorial.
1: Malden 23 showing you now. Three link of 61 from Viacom.
0: Go ahead, this is three link of 61.
1: Three link of 61, the alarm company called back. They made contact with someone in the residence. The patient has cut her head and is bleeding profusely.
0: Message received.

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0: assisting from Yukon. Traffic accident, property damage only.
1: Good.
0: 1025, Illinois Highway 29, Coal Miners Road. It's going to be just east of this intersection, 29, east of Coal Miners. You're going to meet with Andrew Martin. He's going to be in a red Volkswagen Passat. It's going to be car versus beer. I'll be sending Adams for towing.
1: Department up.

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1: 10-4.

0: you're here on 15. I think this is going to be in Spring Valley.
1: B15, according to our mapping and plotting system where he's at, it's a small section where it's considered county.
0: Not that far.

0: 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Are you ready?
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0: C-13, I attach you to a tiny. If you could give Anthony Denning a call back, it's in regards to a few horses being on his land. Just would like to speak to an officer and make sure it's documented.

0: 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You are needed at 00-1500 North Avenue, 00 East 1500 North Avenue for a male that was struck by a vehicle. Feels like his leg is broken. 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
2: 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We got a call from a male struck by a vehicle. 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
1: Nothing.

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Mineral fire, mineral first responders, you're being requested just east of the intersection of County Road 00 East and 1500 North Avenue. Just east of the intersection of 00 East Street and 1500 North Avenue for a male who was struck by a vehicle, believed his leg to be broken. Time now, 722 WPTV, 9, you come clear.

0: 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Mineral Fire and Mineral First Responders, you're being requested just east of the intersection of 00 East Street, 1500 North Avenue, County Road, 00 East Street, 1500 North Avenue, for a male who was struck by a vehicle. 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
0: This is actually a two vehicle 1050.
1: D21, I believe we have one vehicle's information, and I have the driver, the victim's name, but I also don't have his info for the vehicle.
0: I've got a 28, that'll be truck for vehicle number 2, when you're ready.
1: Go ahead.
0: B truck 442-1344 B truck, that'll be unit 2, should check 2, the victim. I've got his DOB as well.
1: Go ahead with the DOB, date of birth.

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0: 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I'm a Sheffield on a gray 09 Ford.
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1: E21, can you advise Jacob, middle initial, please?
0: Hey, Adam.
1: Thank you.
2: Tom, this is 1 Lincoln 12. We would like to request a intercept from Kewanee. Route of travel will be 1500 to 78.
1: 1 Lincoln 12, 10-4, intercept from Kewanee, route of travel 1500 north to 78.
2: That's correct.
1: E21, Jacob's clear, no stops, no convictions, corrective lenses, and then 28 for the truck is clear. Comes back to Alan Schultz.
0: Go ahead and start me flatbed rotation. Let's make that two of them.
1: 10-4, any preference?

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0: 10-4, he advised both.

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0: 10-4.

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1: Attention Princeton Fire Department. Princeton Fire, you're being requested to Logan Junior High School, 302 West Central, 302 West Central, for a general fire alarm called in by an alarm company. No further description other than Zone 1 activation. 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
0: 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They spoke with key holder Bill Williams, who requested cancel.
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2: Ten and 11. 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It's going to be a stretch. 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

0: 310 for VCOM, phone call stop. I've been in touch with the call. You're going to be speaking to LaSalle County Deputy, Deputy Puente. His phone number and contact information. Yeah.
1: Ten four.

0: UConn B-10, I called and left a message for the deputy. This, however, is going to be a center call if you want to forward it on to 13.
1: U-10, come forward.

13 from 10. If you could give Deputy Puente a call back at the 210 number, listen to the CAD. I already told him that we don't normally have very good luck trying to get into that particular location, but that we would be happy to be there with him when they tried. He's expecting your call.

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1: Go ahead.
0: 1025, post 1. Post 1, you're going to be located in front. He gave me 228, none of which are coming back. He made a meeting with a John Billington, who was rear-ended in front of X North.
1: 10-4.

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1: That one's dropped a little
0: bit. 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
0: E21. Go ahead and send 25 to 301 East 0th Street in Neponset. Melissa's called in and she needs to file a report. She's with Kevin at Kevin's house. I added all the info in cap.
1: You come to U10, back in service, paper served. 21, take a look at that, see if you need some help, I can come over.

Being requested, 15094 Illinois Highway 92, 15094 Illinois Highway 92 as USS in Walnut for a 37-year-old male, shaking very hot, extreme thirst and lightheaded. From heat exposure, time is 10:05, WCCD 69, do you come clear?

Attention Walnut Rescue. Walnut Rescue, you're being requested 15094 Illinois Highway 92. 15094 Illinois Highway 92, Ag USS in Walnut for a 37-year-old male. Shaky, very hot, extreme thirst, lightheaded, nausea, no vomiting. Breathing okay from heat exposure. Time is 10:07. WPTV 69, decom clear.

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1: 3491, 10-4. Attention 1033 ambulance, 1033, you're being requested 1300 North Greenwood Street, 1300 North Greenwood Street, Goldwater Care in Spring Valley for a 65-year-old female, signs of sepsis, low-grade fever, low blood pressure, time is 1011, WPQB 69, become clear.

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0: C13, you're going to be speaking with a Cynthia Brooks, and she has some questions on property between her and her soon-to-be ex-husband. She just wants some clarification. I informed her it was going to be a civil issue, but she still has some questions.

0: 21, go ahead.
1: 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Can we check in house for Frank Shalafy? I know he's there. We've dealt with him several times, and add him to the case and close me out with a report, please.
0: 10-4, will do.

0: W13, that phone call was returned. 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

0: Attention 1033 ambulance, 1033, you're being requested 520 East Main Street, 520 East Main Street, Hollowayville, for a 90-year-old female, stroke-like symptoms. 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
1: 1025 to 117 East North Street. 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

0: me, 21.
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0: She comes close to Alice, everything is 10-4. She dozed off and forgot it was Meals on Wheels Day. I will make contact, everything's okay.
1: 10-4, thank you.
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0: Sure, 43 at 1088 to Meals on Wheels is made. Ever advised?
1: 10-4, thank you.
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0: Toronto PD called in. They're asking if you could check well on a Tyler Irvin. He's going to be at the Gallup residence at 185 West Main in Hollyville. 185 West Main in Hollyville. His girlfriend advised that he was suicidal. They did make contact with him via phone. He stated he is not. However, to clear him and clear that call for them, they're asking if someone can get eyes on him.
1: Temple.

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0: 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Those.
1: Got 10-4.
0: Copy that.

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0: I'll be by the pulling on the Black Rose. Frank Tom 99 225. Frank Tom 99 225 on a gray Sonata occupied for two.

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0: 7-4.

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0: 28, Alpharetta, 03, clear ballot, no stop. One conviction, 11-601 out of Bureau County, 3-26.
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0: Going to be clear from post 2 for now. Going to be en route to 19205, Illinois Highway 26. 19205, Illinois Highway 26. Reference and follow up. Case number 5833.
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2: Talked with Tyler for a few minutes. He's got people around him. He seems to be doing okay. I do not believe he's suicidal. He did say the other party in this was having some issues today, and so there might be a little bit of payback going on. If you want to call through PD, let them know we're good. They can close it up. I'll be clear back in service.
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Yeah, we should be done with it. 10-4.

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0: In case we get any calls, there's a lady walking Route 29 from Dubuque. 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She's fine.
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0: Station 2. Go ahead, 18. Can I get the E Street closer turn back on, please?
1: Go ahead.
2: Main at Warren. Main at Warren, 1028, is an Illinois tow truck plate of 212964 Tom over William. 212964 Tom over William. Tow truck.

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0: You can put 28, then 27. Last of Farley, F-A-R-L-E-Y. First of Tracy, T-R-A-C-Y. Middle name Allen, A-L-E-N. Male white, date of birth, 3-16 of 62, 3-16-1962.
1: Four 28, 3-62, clear valid, no stop, no conviction.
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3: Do you want to have EMS go all the way down Church Street to the curve right by the railroad tracks? 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
4: 10-4, you said take the curve by the railroad tracks on what street?
3: If they continue north down Church, they'll make it to it.
4: 10-4, north down Church.
2: Medicaid 42 from
3: Tell them I'll have my lights on.
5: 842.
2: Medicaid 42, TVD 431 is on scene. They advise if you go north down Church and follow that slight curve, you'll be right up that car, 32065.
5: Message received.
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0: Tonight.
1: 10-4, that's affirmative. I do. Just got to move a couple things to the back.
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0: 427, 1025 by 16 Orange, 516 Orange Street. We meet with Whitney. She advised Beth is ordered to go to juvenile court by the judge and is refusing to go. She's asking for a duty to assist.
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0: Company called in. They advised, they made subscriber contact. They're advising their neighbors coming to help. 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
0: 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Completed visors are blue or black, F-150 at the very last pump closest to McDonald's.
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0: Female drivers were sitting in the truck for a few hours. Complainant went up to the window to try and wake them up to see if they're okay, and the driver seemed out of it. She just left her check on.
3: Four. I'm in Rollins there.
0: What's that? 10-4.

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0: 10-4.
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2: 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It's going to be David Peterson's apartment. 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
1: 427. I was advised by the patient that was taken from the train station is at the hospital. Three of the family members were advised to call dispatch and let you guys know if any of them needed a ride back to the hotel. I just had a call from one of the family members advising that three of them would like to go back if possible.
0: Ten four,
1: they advised that they're in the waiting room by the trauma center.
0: 10-4.
2: 402, I'll be in route also.
1: 402, 10-4.

0: Can you count 501?
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0: Can you put me out at 311 West 4th Street, the Luck on 4th, for a found dog?
2: Your California 27, I'll be around to the car in with 2.
1: 10-4.

Attention Princeton EMS. Princeton EMS, you're being requested to an activated medical alarm at 1009 North Maple, 1009 North Maple in Princeton for an elderly male needing lift assist. Time is 1452. BPCB 69, become clear.

0: Sugartown 501. 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
1: 501, negative.
0: Ciao.
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1: Going to be heading to an address on East 3rd Street. Somebody thinks that it's going to be down there. I'll let you know when I get there.
2: 10-4.

0: 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I'm going to be out at 148 East 3rd Street. 148 East 3rd, in reference to the dog.
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2: No one's coming to the door. I've talked to the owner or the worker at Luck on 4th. He said that the dog can stay there until somebody claims it. They don't want to have the animal control come down and get it. I'm trying to figure out a leash for him now, so I'm still 10-6, but I don't need any other staff.
1: 10-4.

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You are needed at the residence of 518.5 South First Street in Princeton. 518.5 First Street in Princeton for a fire structure. Caller advised that there was smoke all in the house. 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
1: 427-10-4 is going to be 518.5. It is going to be a small yellow house in the back of the house.
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0: 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You are needed at 518.5 South First Street, 518.5 South First Street, Princeton, for a fire structure. 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

0: 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I'll be blocking traffic out South First and Marion.
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Mavis Division 57 to all locals. The Princeton Fire Department has requested Mavis Box 100 to the box alarm level for the structure fire at 518.5 First South First Street in Princeton. Station will be at Marion and Pleasant. The following companies are due to respond: Ladd and Walnut with engines, Spring Valley with a truck, Malden and Amboy with squads, 1033 for EMS, Malden, Spring Valley, Amboy with chief. Change of quarters will be Hennepin with an engine, Putnam County with an ambulance. All units switch to and acknowledge on affirm. 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PQB 9, VUCOM clear. Mavis Division 57 to all locals. The Princeton Fire Department has requested Mavis Box 100 to the box alarm level for the structure fire at 518.5 South First Street in Princeton. Staging will be at Marion and Pleasant. The following companies are due to respond: Ladd and Walnut with engines, Spring Valley with truck, Malden and Amboy with squad, 1033 for EMS, Malden, Spring Valley, and Amboy with chief. Change of quarters is going to be Hennepin with an engine and Putnam County with an ambulance. All units switch to and acknowledge on affirm. 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

0: Matus Division 57 to all locals. The Princeton Fire Department has requested Matus Box 100 to the box alarm level for the structure fire at 518.5 South 1st Street in Princeton. Staging will be at Marion and Pleasant. The following companies are due to respond. Ladd and Walnut with engines. Spring Valley with a truck. Malden and Amboy with squads. 1033 for EMS. Malden, Spring Valley, and Amboy with chiefs. Change of quarters is going to be Hennepin with an engine, Putnam County with an ambulance. All units switch to acknowledge on a burn. 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You come 1033 is going to have to take a pass. 1033, 10-4.
1: You come. Walnut acknowledges.
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2: I don't know if you're able to, but if you can, tell the fire trucks to come off of Peru Street, south on First. That might get a lot easier than coming down Marion.
1: 10-4.

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1: That's affirmative. We have you en route.
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0: 10-4, I wanted to let you know that Malden had to pass for squad and for chief, and Spring Valley had to pass for trucks and for chief as well. Do you want any substitutions?
1: Negative, not at this time.
0: 10-4.
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0: Command 802, just for your information, you're 20 minutes into your incident.
1: Understand, 20 minutes in, you can go ahead and strike the box. Anything that was not in route can return. I believe I have Walnut and Spring Valley still on the way. Just make sure I get that change of quarters, please.
0: 10-4. Strike the box. 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

Attention all responders, May this Division 57 to all locals. The Princeton Fire Department has struck out Fox 100 by the authority of command for the fire at 518.5 South 1st Street. Striking out the box. Time is 1537, WGC 869, if I'm clear.

0: 1813, go ahead.
1: The Princeton Fire Department has struck out Box 100 by the authority of command of the structure fire of 518.5 South First Street in Princeton. Struck out the box. Time is 1537. The BPQV is 69. View come clear.
0: If you hadn't left yet, you can secure and return. However, Hennepin did pass on an engine for change of quarters, and they are needing an engine. If you could continue in with an engine for that, that would be appreciated.
1: Princeton Fire Department has struck out Box 100 by the authority of command. Substructure fire of 518.5 South First Street. Struck out the box. Time is 1538 WPQB. It's a kind of view. Come clear.
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0: 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We're delayed by a train on Route 26 due to a staging in Princeton.
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0: 39 from Vietnam, phone call response. I have you attached. You'll be speaking to a Michael Hayden. He requested to speak to the shift sergeant about potential theft.
1: And what?
0: 802, just for your information, you're 40 minutes into your incident.
1: I understand 40 minutes in. Fire is out. Just waiting on City Electric. And did we get an ambulance for the change of quarters?
0: Ten four, that's affirmative. Ladd and Putnam are going to be your change of quarters.
1: I understand. Ladd engine, Putnam County for an ambulance.
0: Ten four.

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To qualifier, you're being requested to the area of 500 West Brewster Street, 500 West Brewster Street, to squaw for a power pole that fell over. Line is in the road, hanging from the north side and touching pavement. Time is 16:15, WPTV 9, become clear.

qualifier, 6 qualifier, you're being requested the area of 500 West Brewster Street, 500 West Brewster Street in Tichwa for a power pole that fell over. Line is in the roadway and hanging from the north side, touching pavement. Time is 16:16, WTQB 69, do you come clear?

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2: 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We got this pulled out, wires across the road. We also have a service pulled out of 525 West Brewster.
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0: 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When they get back in town, they're going to go pick the dog up.
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0: 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Speed 12, I just called Ameren. They still don't have an ETA because they didn't actually put the ticket number out. She's going to call back when they get one.
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0: 219, Frank Robert 26189, clear valid, to a Michael Lucas out of Walnut, black 2017 Chevy 4-door. Go ahead.
1: Phone call's been returned. We've been advised you need to talk to Putnam County.
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2: 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Amy Lannon. Clear valid. Out of LaSalle. No stop. No convictions on the last 12.
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0: 10-4, B-19, the next court date is going to be 8-7 at 8:30. 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
1: 10-4, thank you, ma'am.

0: Esquisito.
1: 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C2, go ahead.
0: Sandwich on the scene. C2 and C1 are in service, returning to quarters.
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0: Peacock Urban.
1: Peacock
0: 4975. 1025, area of 5th and Marion. 5th and Marion, a male went in OFF and advised the security that there is a male in a white Dodge driving back and forth, screaming at a dark-complected female in this area. It was north of the prompt here.

0: He's down for 20. He'll be out of the house on the corner of Fifth and Lincoln. There's people out swimming. I'll see if they heard anything.
1: 10-4.

0: He's on 428.
1: 428, go ahead.
0: These guys have been out the pool for quite a while. She said it seemed like to be a delivery person, whether it be Walmart or Amazon, and both people were in that vehicle trying to find an address. The person I'm talking to stated there didn't seem to be an issue. I'll be 10-8 because they drove away.
1: 10-4.
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0: Route 6 just west of Sceneville, 20 is going to be Illinois passenger David Paul 89653, repeating David Paul 89653.
1: Unit, David Paul 89653, clear valid, Olivia Gonzalez or Elias San Juan out of Princeton, Blackstone 16, contact.
0: Dan Borado.

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0: 10-4, Olivia 498, clear balance.
1: Stand moving, man.

Position Dupuy Fire, this is a test and it's test only. Disregard the tone, research monitor, time out 1830, WPKB, happy compliments. Attention Cherry Fire, this is a test and it's test only. Disregard the tone, research monitor, time out 1831, WPKB, happy compliments.

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1: Go ahead.
0: Be at 9. I got a hit and run. It happened at 112 South Main. You'll be speaking with Wendy. She lives at 519 Don Marquis Drive. That's where you'll meet her at.
1: I'll meet her out.

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Disregard the sounds and such monitors. 10-9-1900 WPTV, 6-9-B, come